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0: Afternoon Joyride. Afternoon Joyride.

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It's new and come a fitted hat. You smoke Gorilla Pack. And then the ends, it pops off. 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I got a point to prove, that's for real. Changed how we do it when platinum with no deals.

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0: 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Evening Joyride. Evening Joyride.

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At maraming thank you everyone for always tuning in and always making us number one in your heart. And thank you sa mga nag-share, nag-alang comments sa ating hashtag. Tomorrow na naman. Running out of time na si Diego Manzanas ka-joiners. Masunod na si Ian D. Pierce for the continuation of the evening joyride at 7 down to 9. Yes na yes. At hanggang sa muli, bukas na naman. Only right here sa Joy FM. Bye for now. Paalam.

0: Used to be crazy, and I used to be whatever we want way back before when we were young.
1: Wow.
0: Pero ngayon na po, dahil nasa young age ang ating Mr. Teen Philippines, makilala na magre-represent sa makilala people of Gidabon, South Central Mindanao. Let's welcome back our guest for this evening. Magandang evening po ulit.
2: Good evening, sir.
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2: Doing fine.
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0: 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Anong year ka na ba sa school?
2: Going to be second year.
0: Wow. 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Singing or pageantry?
2: Pageantry.
0: Bakit pageantry?
2: Because it allows me to use my voice, mm-hmm, and also share my advocacies among the youth.
0: Wow. O, diba? Kung singing naman, it allows you to use your voice din naman. Pero, you are giving only the true, the meaning of the song. Not the true meaning of what really you wanted to everybody na kailangan lang malaman.
2: Yes.
0: Okay, eto. 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
2: Puso.
0: Bakit puso?
2: Because heart gives us the wisdom.
0: Ah, parang yung katanungan sa akin. 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Anong nasa katawan mo na gustong gusto ng iyong girlfriend? Di ba? Yan ang tanong, gamitin natin ang utak. Sige.
2: Okay, I will answer.
0: Answer it, and I will give my answer also.
2: Kamay.
0: Kamay, bakit?
2: Kasi I can do anything. I do not just buy gifts, but I can craft, mm-hmm, a gift.
0: Wow. Yeah. So, kasi you are a visual artist.
2: Ayan.
0: Ako naman ay hindi. Ang sagot ko dyan, well, I have my head. Yeah, di ba? Inside my head is my brain. Yeah. And inside my brain is the knowledge.
2: Yes.
0: And the wisdom that I have been doing a lot of things. Pwede mo gamitin yan.
2: Yes.
0: Sa mga pageantry na mga katanungan. Kasi, mahirap na tanong.
2: Mm-hmm.
0: Kasi medyo personal. Pero if you use your brain talaga na, kailangan ganito. 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
2: yes,
0: na sinabing direct to the point, do not use flowery words.
2: Yes.
0: Di ba? Anyways, here's another question. Alam po namang babait kang anak eh. Give or take?
2: Give.
0: Why?
2: It's because this is where nga ma-show up on true character.
0: Wow, true character talaga. Anong pipiliin mo, noon o ngayon?
2: Ngayon.
0: Bakit?
2: It's because I always like cherishing the present moment.
0: Mm-hmm. Parang anong meron kaya noon at ngayon na gustong-gusto mo ngayon?
2: Noon? Siguro personal siya, but the completeness of the family.
0: Wow. Anyways, the completeness of the family is ngayon. Or noon?
2: Noon.
0: Yes. Ngayon is?
2: Is separate ways na.
0: Separate ways, but the question is, are you enjoying the moment or not?
2: I still enjoy
0: it. Yes. Yun lang naman eh. As long as you love the people around.
2: Yes.
0: Alright, so, eto. Kasi pag nasa pageantry ka, meron talagang ganitong scenario. Love or fame?
2: Love.
0: Why?
2: Because I think love lasts forever and fame fades.
0: Ayan. 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
2: Alright, people of Gidapal, so Central Mindanao, we are back with our programming dahil sa brownout and na pause for a break ho kami ngayong gabi, ha? meron kaming itinapong katanungan kay Heron ngayong gabi. Ayan, kung halimbawa may na-post na negative about you, like videos or photo na showing na explicit, di ba? Mga explicit videos and photos. How will you handle that thing? Halimbawa, ikaw yun, or halimbawa, AI lang? Ayan, di ba? How will you handle about it?
3: For me, I will handle it with calmness and handle it with siguro fun. Respectfully and maturely.
2: Mm-hmm.
3: Yeah, responsibly. First, I would seek support sa akong family and mm-hmm. trusted friends, mm-hmm. of course, because they are also the proof kung sino ako.
2: Mm-hmm.
3: And if it's based on artificial intelligence, syempre, mm-hmm. dapat kayo na karun.
2: Yes.
3: And it will create fake news and bashing.
2: Uh-huh.
3: Siguro, I believe it is a difficult situation, sad, because it affects me as, it affects my worth as mm-hmm. a person.
2: Yeah, yun.
3: Yes.
2: Yan ba? 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
3: Biggest lesson in love.
4: Hello.
2: Yes, lapit na konti.
3: Biggest lesson in love. 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
2: wow.
3: It's not perfect.
2: Parang sandali, parang masela na masela yung ating katanungan ngayong gabi. 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
1: Dear God, another day has come to an end. 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The poor, the sick, the dying, and the hungry. 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Ladies and gentlemen, the Philippine National Anthem.

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